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0: It's out in the streets, yeah. Mm-hmm.
1: Yeah. Ladies and gentlemen.
0: Ladies and gentlemen.
1: Boys and girls.
0: But you knew
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0: to
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light shop and play the tail. Now I'm finding no more, I'm going to meet a chico. Yeah, I'm going to nick. I'm going to skip.

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0: I say, do you wanna get down?
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Hello, all my friends, listeners of Radio Mozambique. This is Chandra Negara, Ambassador of Indonesia to Mozambique and Malawi in Maputo. I am very pleased to invite you all with your families to ASEAN Charity Bazaar that will be organized on Saturday, 22nd of August 2026, from 11 in the morning up to 3 o'clock in the afternoon. This charity bazaar will present cultural performances as well as traditional dishes from all ASEAN member states represented here in Maputo, namely Indonesia, Timor Leste, Thailand and Vietnam. You will enjoy all of them, having fun, including the kid. The venue of the event will be at the Rua Dona Maria II, number 27 in Somerville, Maputo. Some portion of the proceed of the bazaar will be channeled or will support the good causes. It will be donated for good causes. Thank you very much. See you tomorrow. Bye-bye.

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2: Coming next, the news.

can even program certain things and so on. So you can see that there is a lot of improvement, production of the sound there is too. Thirdly, at that time, you don't have people like you, the directors, the music director, producers. We don't have that. It's just one man effort, like I'm still doing. I compose my song, write the bass line, write, arrange, write my lyrics, vocal, conduct the band. Everything is But now, when I'm recording, like what we have done now, I focus my attention on what I'm doing. The dancers are behind me. If somebody is directing them, I have to contribute my own idea to that. You are now directing what they are doing. The cameraman is it. So it's divided labor, unlike what we had at that time. So that's the difference. And financial aspect of it. Music is more lucrative now than what it was then, and more enticing. The younger musicians now, they learn very fast and very well. He wants to play guitar, he plays guitar to kill. He wants to play guitar bass, he learns it. He wants to play drum, whatever they want to learn, they learn. But they have a problem.

Like you said, you don't understand. People think I'm a spiritual man. In the first place, I am not a soothsayer. I'm not a pastor. I'm not a reverend. So I don't know what that spirituality comes into it. But what I know is that I believe in God. And maybe what I say in my music, people see me as a prophet. You see, and I tell you that is an instinct from God. And I tell you honestly, people see me as somebody who has something to do with occultism or something like that. No, I am just the way you see me. I am a Christian. I go to church. Christianity doesn't mean when you sleep in the church. We have traditional religion is Christianity. Hedonism is Christianity. Hinduism is Christianity. Mohammedanism is Christianity. It's all the same God we are offering. So the other way people look at me, that's not me. I'm just like any other human being. But what they see is that they see me, I start knowing that people, they see me as somebody like as old as Nebuchadnezzar. And when they see me now, they don't believe that this is a salary.

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That's right. G Pro Fam. 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Demush. X Scale. Yeah. Duas caras.

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That's right. 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Que más? X Scale. Yeah. Duas caras.

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0: with you. 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

0: 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Meanwhile, here's another hint.
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She don't want Gucci design, but she do me something that time. My body liking your wine.

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When I find again, I'm going to come and meet a chico. Yeah, I get a nigga. I just give you a good phone. That's a tata.

0: Yes.
1: Yes.
0: Yes. Yes. Yes. Yes. Yes. Yes. Yes. Yes. Yes. Yes. Yes. Yes. Yes. Yes. Yes. Yes. Yes. Yes. Yes. Yes. Yes. Yes. Yes. Yes. Yes. Yes. Yes. Yes. Yes. Yes. Yes. Yes. Yes. Yes. Yes. Yes. Yes. Yes. Yes. Yes. Yes. Yes. Yes. Yes. Yes. Yes. Yes. Yes. Yes. Yes. Yes. Yes. Yes. Yes. Yes. Yes. Yes. Yes. Yes. Yes. Yes. Yes. Yes. Yes. Yes. Yes. Yes. Yes. Yes. Yes. Yes. Yes. Yes. Yes. Yes. Yes. Yes. Yes. Yes. Yes. Yes. Yes. Yes. Yes. Yes. Yes. Yes. Yes. Yes. Yes

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Hello, all my friends, listeners of Radio Mozambique. This is Chandra Negara, Ambassador of Indonesia to Mozambique and Malawi in Maputo. I'm very pleased to invite you all with your families to ASEAN Charity Bazaar that will be organized on Saturday, 22nd of August 2026. From 11 in the morning up to 3 o'clock in the afternoon. This charity bazaar will present cultural performances as well as traditional dishes from all ASEAN member states represented here in Maputo, namely Indonesia, Timor Leste, Thailand, and Vietnam. You will enjoy all of them, having fun, including the kit. The venue of the event will be at the Rua Dona Maria II, number 27 in Somerville, Maputo. Some portion of the proceed of the bazaar will be channeled or will support the good causes. It will be donated for good causes. Thank you very much. See you tomorrow. Bye-bye.

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1: Yeah. Ladies and gentlemen.
0: Ladies and gentlemen.
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